0: 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It's a block party. 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
1: A flood watch remains in effect. Storms likely tonight, otherwise overcast skies. Lows dip down to about 70. Winds out of the south, 5 to 10 miles per hour. Chance for storms tomorrow, 88, partly cloudy skies. Chance for storms tomorrow night, lows dip down to about 67. I'm weatherology meteorologist Paul Trombley. Right now, 83.
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14: a flood watch continues. Thunderstorms likely tonight, otherwise cloudy skies expected. Lows dip down to about 70. Southerly winds 5 to 10 miles per hour. Sunshine mixed with clouds at times tomorrow. Chance of thunderstorms. Highs level off around 88. Lows level off around 67. Tomorrow night, chance for storms. I'm weatherology meteorologist Paul Trombley. Currently 81.

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17: Not all screen time is created equal, and a new study out of Sweden is helping us understand this even better. So researchers followed more than 20,000 people over nearly two decades and determined that passive screen time, like sitting on the couch and watching television, raised someone's risk of dementia. But if they did something active, like reading, puzzles, or interacting with other people, this same group of people saw their risk of dementia drop. Just like you got to put the work in to keep your body in shape as you age, you basically have to do the same thing with your brain. A couple things I have found to help: working to learn something new every day, whatever it might be, challenging yourself in some way every day, and really importantly, staying socially active. Some days that means meeting friends in person. Other days, maybe an email, a text, or a phone call. Just stay engaged. I'm Dr. Sanjay Gupta, helping you live a better life.
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18: A flood watch continues. Thunderstorms likely tonight, otherwise cloudy skies expected. Lows dip down to about 70. Southerly winds 5 to 10 miles per hour. Sunshine mixed with clouds at times tomorrow. Chance of thunderstorms. Highs level off around 88. Lows level off around 67. Tomorrow night, chance for storms. I'm weatherology meteorologist Paul Trombley. Right now, 79.

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14: Not all screen time is created equal, and a new study out of Sweden is helping us understand this even better. So researchers followed more than 20,000 people over nearly two decades and determined that passive screen time, like sitting on the couch and watching television, raised someone's risk of dementia. But if they did something active, like reading, puzzles, or interacting with other people, this same group of people saw their risk of dementia drop. Just like you gotta put the work in to keep your body in shape as you age, you basically have to do the same thing with your brain. A couple things I have found to help: working to learn something new every day, whatever it might be, challenging yourself in some way every day, and really importantly, staying socially active. Some days that means meeting friends in person. Other days, maybe an email, a text, or a phone call. Just stay engaged. I'm Dr. Sanjay Gupta, helping you live a better life.
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17: a flood watch continues. Thunderstorms likely tonight, otherwise cloudy skies expected. Lows dip down to about 70. Southerly winds 5 to 10 miles per hour. Sunshine mixed with clouds at times tomorrow. Chance of thunderstorms. Highs level off around 88. Lows level off around 67. Tomorrow night, chance for storms. I'm Weatherology Meteorologist Paul Trombley. Right now, 79.
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6: A Better Life with Dr. Sanjay Gupta.
16: When we talk about how much exercise someone should get, current guidelines call for about 150 minutes of moderate intensity exercise or 75 minutes of vigorous intensity exercise every week. New study out of the UK makes a strong case for vigorous exercise if and when you can do it. Now, researchers determined that even little bursts of vigorous exercise can significantly reduce someone's risk of 8 different diseases: dementia, type 2 diabetes, fatty liver disease, chronic respiratory disease, chronic kidney disease, immune-mediated inflammatory diseases, major cardiovascular events, and atrial fibrillation. We're not talking about complicated training programs here. Just work with what you can into your everyday life. If you are breathless and unable to speak in complete sentences, then you've hit the mark. I'm Dr. Sanjay Gupta, helping you live a better life.
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17: A flood watch continues. Thunderstorms likely tonight. Otherwise, cloudy skies expected. Lows dip down to about 70. Southerly winds 5 to 10 miles per hour. Sunshine mixed with clouds at times. Tomorrow, chance of thunderstorms. Highs level off around 88. Lows level off around 67. Tomorrow night, chance for storms. I'm weatherology meteorologist Paul Trombley. Currently 77.

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The National Weather Service in Des Moines has issued a flash flood warning for southwestern Marshall County in central Iowa, central Story County in central Iowa, until 6:30 a.m. At 12:41 a.m., Doppler radar and automated rain gauges indicated thunderstorms producing heavy rain across the warned area. Between 1 and 2.5 inches of rain have already fallen. Additional rainfall amounts of 1 to 2 inches are possible in the warned area as more storms move over the area early this morning. Flash flooding is ongoing or expected to begin shortly. Hazard: flash flooding caused by thunderstorms. Source: radar and automated gauges. The following impacts are expected: flash flooding of small creeks and streams, urban areas, highways, streets and underpasses, as well as other poor drainage and low-lying areas. Some locations that will experience flash flooding include Ames, Nevada, State Center, Gilbert, Iowa State Center, Colo, Melbourne, Rhodes, Clemens, St. Anthony and Ames Municipal Airport. 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Turn around, don't drown when encountering flooded roads. Most flood deaths occur in vehicles,

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7: A flood watch continues until 7 a.m. today. Cloudy skies expected overnight, with thunderstorms likely. Lows dip down to about 70. Winds out of the northeast, 5 to 10 miles per hour. Cloudy skies with a few peaks of sun Saturday. Chance of thunderstorms. Daytime highs approaching 88. I'm weatherology meteorologist Paul Trombley. Currently, it's 75 degrees.
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0: 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On America's birthday, we celebrate with America's music. 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
11: A flood watch continues until 7 a.m. today. Cloudy skies expected overnight with thunderstorms likely. Lows dip down to about 70. Winds out of the northeast, 5 to 10 miles per hour. Cloudy skies with a few peaks of sun Saturday. Chance of thunderstorms. Daytime highs approaching 88. I'm weatherology meteorologist Paul Trombley. Currently, it's 75 degrees.
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The National Weather Service in Des Moines has issued a severe thunderstorm warning for northwestern Polk County in central Iowa until 2:15 a.m. At 1:46 a.m., a severe thunderstorm was located over Silorville Lake or near Johnston, moving southeast at 25 miles per hour. Hazard, 60 miles per hour wind gusts. This is a radar-indicated threat. The following impacts are expected. Expect damage to roofs, siding, and trees. Locations impacted include Des Moines, Ankeny, Johnston, Polk City, Silorville, Granger, Silorville Lake, Big Creek Lake, Margo, Franklinwood State Park, Ankeny Regional Airport, and Big Creek State Park. This includes the following highways: Interstate 35 between mile markers 88 and 96. Interstate 80 between mile markers 133 and 137. For your protection, move to an interior room on the lowest floor of a building. Repeating, a severe thunderstorm warning has been issued until 2:15 a.m. for the following county: Polk, Iowa.

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The National Weather Service in Des Moines has issued a severe thunderstorm warning for southeastern Polk County in central Iowa, northern Warren County in south central Iowa, until 3 a.m. At 2:14 a.m., a severe thunderstorm was located near South Ridge Mall, or 6 miles southeast of Des Moines, moving southeast at 15 miles per hour. Hazard, 60 miles per hour wind gusts. Severe weather has been confirmed by train spotters reported a 58 miles per hour wind gust at the Des Moines Airport at 2:14 a.m. The following impacts are expected. Expect damage to roofs, siding, and trees. Locations impacted include Des Moines, West Des Moines, Indianola, Norwalk, Pleasant Hill, Carlisle, South Ridge Mall, Des Moines International Airport, Hartford, Acworth, Spring Hill, and Sandyville. For your protection, move to an interior room on the lowest floor of a building. Repeating, a severe thunderstorm warning has been issued until 3 a.m. for the following counties in Iowa, Polk and Warren,

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Between 1.5 and 2.5 inches of rain have fallen. Additional rainfall amounts of 1.5 to 3 inches are possible in the warned area as more storms move over the area in the next few hours. Flash flooding is ongoing or expected to begin shortly. Hazard: flash flooding caused by thunderstorms. Source: radar and automated gauges. The following impacts are expected: flash flooding of small creeks and streams, urban areas, highways, streets and underpasses, as well as other poor drainage and low-lying areas. Some locations that will experience flash flooding include Newton, Mitchellville, Colfax, Prairie City, Baxter, Iowa Speedway, Rock Creek Lake, Kellogg, Gilman, Collins, Rhodes, Mingo, Laurel, Lambs Grove, Valeria, Newton Municipal Airport, Prairie City Crone Airport, and Rock Creek State Park. Be especially cautious at night when it is harder to recognize the dangers of flooding. For the latest stream observations and forecasts, refer to weather.gov/Des Moines/water. Turn around, don't drown when encountering flooded roads. Most flood deaths occur in vehicles.

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3: Call

The National Weather Service in Des Moines has issued a flash flood warning for Boone County in central Iowa, northeastern Dallas County in central Iowa, southwestern Hamilton County in central Iowa, northwestern Jasper County in central Iowa, Polk County in central Iowa, southern Story County.

in central Iowa, southeastern Webster County in central Iowa, until 8:30 a.m. Saturday. At 2:26 a.m., Doppler radar indicated thunderstorms producing heavy rain across the warned area. Between 1.5 and 3.5 inches of rain have fallen. Additional rainfall amounts up to 1 to 2 inches are possible in the warned area. Flash flooding is ongoing or expected to begin shortly. Hazard: flash flooding caused by thunderstorms. Source: radar. The following impacts are expected: flash flooding of small creeks and streams, urban areas, highways, streets and underpasses, as well as other poor drainage and low-lying areas. Some locations that will experience flash flooding include Des Moines, Ames, West Des Moines, Ankeny, Urbandale, Johnston, Clive, Altoona, Waukee, Boone, Pleasant Hill, Grimes, Windsor Heights, Bonder Ant, Polk City, Huxley, Sylorville, Madrid, Mitchellville, and Ogden. Be especially cautious at night when it is harder to recognize the dangers of flooding. For the latest stream observations and forecasts, refer to weather.gov/Des Moines/water. Turn around, don't drown when encountering flooded roads. Most flood deaths occur in vehicles.

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1: Have a safe and happy 4th of July weekend. 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
3: A flood watch continues until 7 a.m. today. Cloudy skies expected overnight with thunderstorms likely. Lows dip down to about 70. Winds out of the northeast, 5 to 10 miles per hour. Cloudy skies with a few peaks of sun Saturday. Chance of thunderstorms. Daytime highs approaching 88. I'm weatherology meteorologist Paul Trombley. Right now, 69.
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5: A flood watch continues until 7 a.m. today. Thunderstorms likely overnight, otherwise cloudy skies expected. Lows level off around 68, winds out of the northeast, 5 to 10 miles per hour. Cloudy skies expected again Saturday, chance of thunderstorms. High temperatures reach up to 85. I'm weatherology meteorologist Paul Trombley. Right now, 70.
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0: 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On America's birthday, we celebrate with America's music. 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
14: A flood watch continues. Cloudy today with a chance of thunderstorms. High of 85, winds out of the west, around 5 miles per hour. Slight chance of thunderstorms tonight. Lows level off around 67, partly cloudy. Partly cloudy skies tomorrow. Slight chance for storms. Daytime highs approaching 85. I'm weatherology meteorologist Paul Trombley. Right now, 69.

0: 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Remember when you had a Walkman? 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

0: 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On America's birthday, we celebrate with America's music. It's a block party. We kick off every hour with three in a row from one of your favorites.
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16: A flood watch continues. Cloudy skies with a few peaks of sun today with a chance of thunderstorms. Daytime highs approaching 85. West winds around 5 miles per hour. Partly cloudy tonight. Slight chance of thunderstorms. Lows dip down to about 67. Slight chance of thunderstorms tomorrow. High of 85. I'm weatherology meteorologist Paul Frombly. Currently 68.

0: 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On America's birthday, we celebrate with America's music. It's a block party. We kick off every hour with three in a row from one of your favorites.
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14: Cloudy skies with a few peaks of sun today, with a chance of thunderstorms. Daytime highs approaching 85, winds out of the west, around 5 miles per hour. Partly cloudy skies tonight, slight chance of thunderstorms, lows dip down to about 67. Sunshine mixed with clouds at times tomorrow, slight chance for storms, daytime highs approaching 85. I'm weatherology meteorologist Paul Trombley. Right now, 70.
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0: That's one of those songs that makes me want to go out and explore the world. Born to Fly here on 92.5 KJJY. And at the top of the hour, we kicked it off with three in a row from Toby Keith. We're actually kicking every hour off with three in a row from your favorites here on 92.5 KJJY. It's all part of our 4th of July weekend block party. And that's also going to continue tomorrow with the Country Classic Show. Yes, be sure to catch the Country Classics every Sunday here on Iowa's Country Station from 8 to 11 a.m. in the morning. It'll be back at you again tomorrow here with KJJY and host Tony Conrad.
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0: George Strait, If I Know Me, here on 92.5 KJJY, where it is the 4th of July. Hope you're having a great one so far. And when we take a look at the National Day calendar, besides the obvious Independence Day, it's also National Caesar Salad Day. I feel like it should be National Potato Salad Day. I think that falls more on the 4th than Caesar Salad. It's also National Barbecue Spare Ribs Day. Good stuff. And finally, Alice in Wonderland Day. So make sure to celebrate those. And, of course, Independence Day. I hope you're having a great 4th so far between all the parades, the fireworks, the food, and the fun.
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18: Partly cloudy today with a slight chance of thunderstorms. Highs level off around 85. Winds out of the northwest around 5 miles per hour. Partly cloudy again tonight. Slight chance of thunderstorms. Lows level off around 67. Slight chance for storms tomorrow. 85, a mix of clouds and sun. I'm weatherology meteorologist Paul Frombly. Currently 73.

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Kenny Chesney, that's Don't Happen Twice here on 92.5 KJJY. 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

0: Brad Paisley taking us back to 1999 here on 92.5 KJJY on this 4th of July. I hope yours is going good so far. But believe it or not, July is more than just Independence Day. We also have National Ice Cream Day coming up and National Mojito Day. That's Saturday, July 11th. And you are going to want to plan to celebrate July 11th at Ceviche Bar. Yes, Ceviche Bar in Des Moines is also this week's sweet deal, so you can save some money, $50 worth in gift certificates for just $25. 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

0: Shania Twain, you're still the one here on 92.5 KJJY. It's Iowa's country station. My name is Jacob Beals, and today is the 4th of July. When I think of today, I always think of parades and carnivals and, of course, fireworks. Those were always my favorite things growing up. I loved going to the carnival and just riding all the rides and eating a funnel cake and doing all the good stuff. It was just so much fun as a kid, and it still is as an adult, honestly. It never gets old. I hope whatever you're doing today, you have an awesome one. I hope you stay safe and eat some good food, too.
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17: Partly cloudy today with a slight chance of thunderstorms. Highs level off around 85. Winds out of the northwest around 5 miles per hour. Partly cloudy again tonight. slight chance of thunderstorms. Lows level off around 67. Slight chance for storms tomorrow. 85, a mix of clouds and sun. I'm weatherology meteorologist Paul Trombley. Currently, it's 75 degrees.
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0: 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On America's birthday, we celebrate with America's music. It's a block party. 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

He gave his last show a week ago, and there's three in a row from him, all part of our 4th of July weekend block party here on 92.5 KJJY. 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

0: That's Brad Paisley in the world here on 92.5 KJJY. America celebrating 250 today. And when I was a kid, I always loved learning about like the beginnings of American history. You know, I'm talking the Revolutionary War, the signing of the Declaration of Independence. All that stuff was so fascinating to me. Really cool. I still think it's cool today. And here on KJJY, we also celebrate country music history. We don't go back quite 250 years, but we do go back in time every Sunday with the Country Classic Show, hosted by Tony Conrad, coming back at you again tomorrow morning from 8 to 11 a.m. with KJJY.
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0: Have a safe and happy 4th of July weekend. 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

0: George Strait, Oceanfront Property here on 92.5 KJJY, Iowa's Country Station. Actually, one of my favorite 4th of July memories takes me back to the ocean. That song reminded me of it. I was not in Arizona. I was on the East Coast one 4th of July in New Jersey, and I was on the boardwalk, and I watched the fireworks from there over the ocean. Man, oh man, that stuck with me ever since then. It was just cool to see the fireworks reflect off of it. You know, you don't get that in Iowa. So that was one I'll never forget. But we have plenty of great celebrations here locally too. So many, in fact, too many to count. Iowa's a great place always to spend the 4th of July.
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6: Partly cloudy today with a slight chance of thunderstorms. Highs level off around 85. Winds out of the northwest around 5 miles per hour. Partly cloudy again tonight. Slight chance of thunderstorms. Lows level off around 67. Slight chance for storms tomorrow. 85, a mix of clouds and sun. I'm weatherology meteorologist Paul Frombley. Right now, it's 79 degrees.
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0: 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On America's birthday, we celebrate with America's music. It's a block party. We kick off every hour with three in a row from one of your favorites.
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He was in Central Iowa last month, and there he was with three in a row. Billy Currington here on 92.5 KJJY, all a part of our 4th of July weekend block party, kicking off every hour with three in a row from your favorite artists of all time. Here's one of those guys now. It's Tim McGraw. I like it. I love it. You've got it on KJJY. Happy 4th of July.

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0: Lee Bryce, I drive your truck here on 92.5 KJJY. Well, earlier this week over at the KJJY Facebook page, we were talking our favorite 4th of July activities. And a lot of people in the comments said they were going to be working on the 4th of July. So if you're working any job today, I hope you still have a good one. Hopefully you still find some time to have some fun. Some people I know that are going to be working today are farmers. And we have been teaming up with Astro Buildings to honor them. 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
0: Have a safe and happy 4th of July weekend. 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

That's Thomas Rhett, Die a Happy Man. And don't forget, he's coming to Casey Center October 22nd. Going to be a great show with 92.5 KJJY. And these guys always put on a good show. They're fun. Sawyer Brown, Some Girls Do, on Iowa's Country Station.

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0: Alan Jackson chasing that neon rainbow here with 92.5 KJJY on a 4th of July. My name is Jacob Beals, and Alan actually announced this week that his final concert he did last Saturday is going to be available to purchase on CD. It'll also premiere on TV. That's all happening this December. So we got a ways until we're going to be able to hear it and see it, but it makes me happy they're making it available, period, because sometimes they don't always do that with those special live shows. And Alan is somebody I know appreciates the classics. He sings a lot of them, and he's paid tribute to a lot of the people that came before him. We do that every Sunday here on KJJY with the Country Classics Show. It's coming back at you tomorrow, hosted by Tony Conrad from 8 to 11 a.m.
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14: Partly cloudy today with a slight chance of thunderstorms. Highs level off around 85. Winds out of the northwest around 5 miles per hour. Partly cloudy again tonight. Slight chance of thunderstorms. Lows level off around 67. Slight chance for storms tomorrow. 85, a mix of clouds and sun. I'm weatherology meteorologist Paul Frobley. Right now, it's 80 degrees.
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0: 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On America's birthday, we celebrate with America's music. It's a block party. We kick off every hour with three in a row from one of your favorites.
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We are kicking off every hour with three in a row from your favorite artists. That was three in a row from Tim McGraw. My next 30 years here on 92.5 KJJY. It's our 4th of July weekend block party. Here's She Don't Know She's Beautiful Now. Sammy Kershaw taking us back to the 90s with 92.5 KJJY.

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0: Great song for a 4th of July. Rascal Flatts, Fast Cars and Freedom here on 92.5 KJJY. And because it's the 4th, that means we're just a little less than a month away from the Iowa State Fair. That doesn't feel real. Last year, Rascal Flatts was one of like everybody's favorite show that hit the grandstands. People were talking about that one for so long after it happened. And 2026 has a lot of great country acts coming to the State Fair grandstand, including Hardy, the Red Clay Strays, Lainey Wilson, Riley Green, and don't forget Alabama. Oh, man. We're all excited for that and so much more. To get all the details on all the upcoming shows, not just at the fair, but other places, too, hit up KJJY.com on the events tab.
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0: Have a safe and happy 4th of July weekend. 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

Dierks Bentley, somewhere on a beach here on 92.5 KJJY. I don't know if we'll be on a beach today, but I hope you're spending your 4th of July in style somewhere, watching a parade, maybe getting some good food, and then fireworks tonight. Oh yeah, I love this day. Here's Sawyer Brown now, thank God for you, on Iowa's Country Station, KJJY.

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0: Alan Jackson, Chattahoochee here on 92.5 KJJY with the 4th of July. And this week we had a lot of Chattahoochee weather, for sure. We had a heat warning that I felt like was never going to end. It went on for days and they kept extending it. That's the only thing I don't like about this time of year. I love all the fun and festivities, but it just gets so hot. I wish we could have a 4th that was cool. Like, you know, 70s, low 70s. And everybody's just having a good time out in the nice weather. That's probably asking for too much, but hey, I can dream. Regardless, I hope you're having an amazing 4th of July. This time of year is so much fun with friends and family, and it just reminds me why I love summer so much.
1: 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That's why we play... It's

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20: Sunshine mixed with clouds at times this afternoon with a slight chance of thunderstorms. High temperatures reach up to 85. Northwesterly winds around 5 miles per hour. Partly cloudy skies again tonight. Slight chance of thunderstorms. Lows dip down to about 67. Partly cloudy tomorrow. Slight chance for storms. Highs level off around 85. I'm weatherology meteorologist Paul Frobley. Currently, it's 81 degrees.
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0: 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It's a block party. We kick off every hour with three in a row from one of your favorites.
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Rounding up another block party with Clay Walker here on Iowa's Country Station, 92.5 KJJY. It's Jeremy. You heard that right. Block party all weekend long celebrating the 4th of July, Independence Day. Three songs in a row, the top of every hour from your favorite artists. Sounds like a party to me. Here's Trisha Yearwood, KJJY.

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0: You know we had to play that one on the 4th of July. Toby Keith, courtesy of the Red, White, and Blue. Here on Iowa's Country Station, 92.5 KJJY. It's Jeremy. What a great 4th of July. I've been enamored with the World Cup, Team USA. It's been so awesome to watch. Having it here in America, 250th birthday. 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

Luke Combs, One Number Away, here on Iowa's Country Station, 92.5 KJJY. It's Jeremy. We're less than a half hour away from our next block party, kicking off the hour, three songs in a row. Who's it gonna be? Stay tuned and find out. Right now, let's play some Tim McGraw, Where the Green Grass Grows, here on Iowa's Country Station, KJJY.

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0: Garth Brooks, The Thunder Rolls, here on Iowa's Country Station, 92.5 KJJY. It's Jeremy. It's a neighborhood block party weekend here on KJJY. 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We got a great one coming your way. It's a female artist. I'll give you that hint. No other hints. 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
3: Sunshine mixed with clouds at times this afternoon with a slight chance of thunderstorms. High temperatures reach up to 85. Northwesterly winds around 5 miles per hour. Partly cloudy skies again tonight. Slight chance of thunderstorms. Lows dip down to about 67. Partly cloudy tomorrow. Slight chance for storms. Highs level off around 85. I'm weatherology meteorologist Paul Frombley. Right now, it's 84 degrees.
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0: 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We kick off every hour with three in a row from one of your favorites.
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0: Faith Hill inside the block party here on Iowa's Country Station 92.5 KJJY. It's Jeremy, top of every hour, three in a row from your favorite artists. It's a great way to spend your 4th of July weekend. Last weekend, a big one for this guy. Love to see all the videos coming out of Nashville for Alan Jackson's final show. Here's Where I Come From, KJJY.
1: Life's rolling wheels and shifting gears round that Jersey Turnpike. Barney stopped me with his gun 10 minutes after midnight. Said, sir, you broke the limit in his rusty old truck. I don't know about that accent, son. 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

92.5 KJJY. 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

0: Leanne Rimes with a one-way ticket here on Iowa's Country Station, 92.5 KJJY. 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Post Malone with Jelly Roll and Carter Faith come to Jack Trice Stadium just a few weeks away, Friday, July 17th. 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
16: Sunshine mixed with clouds at times this afternoon with a slight chance of thunderstorms. Daytime highs approaching 85. Northwesterly winds 5 to 10 miles per hour. Partly cloudy tonight. Slight chance of thunderstorms. Lows dip down to about 67. Daytime highs approaching 85 tomorrow. Sunshine mixed with clouds at times. I'm weatherology meteorologist Paul Trombley. Currently, it's 82 degrees.

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0: 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On America's birthday, we celebrate with America's music. It's a block party. We kick off every hour with three in a row from one of your favorites.
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absolute legend right there, wrapping up the block party with Randy Travis here on Iowa's Country Station, 92.5 KJJY. Block party is going on all weekend long, three in a row from your favorite artists every hour, kicking off the hour. Have so much fun doing that. Here's Mark Wills with I Do, KJJY.

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0: Mama's Broken Heart with Miranda Lambert here on Iowa's Country Station 92.5 KJJY. 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

Head over Boots with John Party here on Iowa's Country Station, 92.5 KJJY. It's Jeremy. It's a block party weekend kicking off every hour. Three in a row from your favorite artists. It's gonna be fun. Here's Travis Tritt with Anymore, KJJY.

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0: Mark Chestnut, I don't want to miss a thing. Here on Iowa's Country Station, 92.5 KJJY. It's Jeremy, and it's a block party weekend. You do not want to miss it. Top of every hour, three in a row by your favorite KJJY artists. We're bringing the party about 15 minutes or so. 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
20: Sunshine mixed with clouds at times this afternoon with a slight chance of thunderstorms. Daytime highs approaching 85. Northwesterly winds 5 to 10 miles per hour. Partly cloudy tonight. Slight chance of thunderstorms. Lows dip down to about 67. Daytime highs approaching 85 tomorrow. Sunshine mixed with clouds at times. I'm weatherology meteorologist Paul Trombley. Right now, 84.

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day, Potts Farm was a place to go. 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Y'all ain't listening. Them old dirt.

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0: 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On America's birthday, we celebrate with America's music. It's a block party. We kick off every hour with three in a row from one of your favorites.
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I told you it'd be a party. Jason Aldean inside the block party here in Iowa's Country Station, 92.5 KJJY. It's Jeremy. Our block parties, three in a row, a block of songs from your favorite artist, kicking off every single hour all weekend long. Thanks for tuning in. 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

0: Dierks Bentley right there, free and easy down the road I go on Iowa's Country Station, 92.5 KJJY. It's Jeremy. It's the 4th of July. I love it as much as anyone, but I got to be that guy. Make sure safety is a priority. Whether you're watching fireworks, setting off some of your own, make sure you do it responsibly. Crank up the country music. Got some Garth Brooks, Lee Bryce coming your way. 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

Lee Bryce right there. I Don't Dance on Iowa's Country Station 92.5 KJJY. It's Jeremy. I Don't Dance, and frankly, I'm all right with that. See what I did there? Here's Jody Messina, KJJY.

0: 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You handle the grilling and the fireworks. 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

0: Lone Star with Amazed here on Iowa's Country Station 92.5 KJJY. It's Jeremy. Speaking of amazing, it's only fitting. The temperatures have been in the 90s pretty much all week. So we're taking the block party to the 90s, kicking off the next hour, three in a row from one of your favorites from the 90s. It's going to be a good one coming your way. KJJY.
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16: Partly cloudy tonight with a slight chance for storms. Lows around 67. North winds around 5 miles per hour. Tomorrow, highs level off around 85. Lows dip down to about 65. Tomorrow night, partly cloudy skies. A blend of clouds and sun Monday with highs around 85. 87 Tuesday. I'm weatherology meteorologist Paul Trombley. Right now, it's 84 degrees.
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0: 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On America's birthday, we celebrate with America's music. It's a block party. We kick off every hour with three in a row from one of your favorites.
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3 in a row from Brooks and Dunn on your Brooks and Dunn station, 92.5 KJJY. It's Jeremy. I told you it was going to be a good one. Block Party continues all weekend long. 3 in a row to kick off every single hour. It's Trisha Yearwood.

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Second hand from a dealer in Atlanta, I rode up with Daddy when he went there to get her.

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1: 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It's Jeremy. I mentioned it earlier. I absolutely enjoyed seeing all those videos from Alan's final concert last weekend. Cannot wait to see that on TV. I heard there's an album coming. Definitely going to get that. So many great songs. Speaking of great songs, how about some Garth Brooks, Lady A, coming your way? 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

keep the party going back to back on a block party weekend from Lady A to Joe Diffie. Prop me up on KJJY.

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0: Diamond Reel right there, meet in the middle on Iowa's Country Station, 92.5 KJJY. It's Jeremy. That's going to do it for me. Time for me to go watch some fireworks. Be safe out there tonight. Safe. Have fun. I'll be back tomorrow morning. We'll continue the Black Party Weekend. 3 in a row from your favorite artists. Actually, next hour, an artist coming to Des Moines this fall. Enjoy that. We'll talk tomorrow here on KJJY.
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24: Partly cloudy tonight with a slight chance for storms. Lows around 67. North winds around 5 miles per hour. Tomorrow, highs level off around 85. Lows dip down to about 65. Tomorrow night, partly cloudy skies. A blend of clouds and sun Monday with highs around 85. 87 Tuesday. I'm weatherology meteorologist Paul Trombley. Right now, it's 85 degrees.

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3: As Americans, we celebrate all the things that make us different. So what is the thing that connects us? The thing that makes us Americans? It's simple. It's our shared belief that we are Americans. We the people of the United States, in order to form a more perfect union, establish justice, ensure domestic tranquility, provide for the common defense, promote the general welfare, and secure the blessings of liberty to ourselves and our posterity, do ordain and establish this Constitution for the United States of America. That belief that we each can be who we are and live the life we dream, in harmony with one another, in our system, written in the words of the Constitution. Know your Constitution. It's who you are. It's who we are.
1: 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It's an American thing. From AmericanThing.org.
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8: A better life with Dr. Sanjay Gupta.
9: I'm feeling lucky to have my college-age kids home with me for a few weeks this summer. And one of the things I know we're going to be talking about, AI. I've started to use it more often at the hospital to get fresh takes on patient problems that I'm trying to solve. And for my girls, well, I know that they are navigating college now with these new powerful tools. Something, frankly, that you and I couldn't have even imagined when we were in school. But while it may be tempting to outsource your studying and your work to these large language models, I beg you not to. And that's because AI chatbots tend to reproduce what researchers call weird viewpoints. That's an acronym: Western, Educated, Industrialized, Rich, and Democratic. Look, AI isn't going away, and admittedly, it can be a really powerful tool, but you don't want it doing your thinking for you. I'm Dr. Sanjay Gupta, helping you live a better life.
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